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Oh my, my, oh my, my love, I take one look at you, you're taking me out.

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1: Antenne Vorarlberg.

0: since the beginning, and everything will be alright. Cover me in sunshine.
1: Hey, kennt ihr den schon?
2: Neu in der Antenne Vorarlberg Playlist. Holly Humber.